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I want to tell you, and this you can put in your

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0: We the best,
1: boy.
0: Give me the light,
1: yeah.
0: And we turn it up every time.
1: Every time.
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1: watch it.
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And tonight, let's enjoy life.

0: my style, but get it lit. Boy. Love you vibe,
1: yeah.
0: We the best.
1: Boy.
0: Give me the light,
1: yeah.
0: And we turn it up every time.
1: Every time.
0: And we bust it up, watch it, I
1: watch it.
0: Ha!
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3: Más música. Escuchas Los 40, 101.7.